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I got drive, I don't need a car. 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
0: 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Mark it on your calendar. October 15th. That's a Thursday at the Indiana State Fairgrounds. Google it. It's crazy. Bring the kids. 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
2: Away we go with the world's third most popular public affairs radio show. It's the Adam Ritz Show, and I'm Adam Ritz, and Jay Baker has joined me on the phone. Hey, Jay, how's it going?
3: It's going great. You know, I knew that we were in the top 10 of public affairs shows, and, you know, that show with the little plastic dinosaurs, I know that they're in front of us, but what are the other shows that are in front of us that I don't know about?
2: You know, I don't know what the top two are. I thought it would have sounded very arrogant to say that the number one public affairs show. So I moved us down a few notches to number three. I thought that was a little more acceptable.
3: That's perfect. I tell my friends and relatives, you know, because, you know, everything around us is based on, you know, how big and how important you feel or can make yourself big and important. And I always tell them, hey, baby, I'm on a national show. And that's usually enough to silence any critics in my circle.
2: Well, we're about a minute into this episode, and I think we just went down to number six.
3: Oh, okay. Well, that happens. Those plastic dinosaurs are very compelling. I've always said that.
2: But in the next half hour, we're hoping to finish in the top 50.
3: Okay, good.
2: So
3: that gives us something to shoot for.
2: So next week will be our big Halloween extravaganza. We'll go over some trick-or-treating tips and costume tips and pedestrian driving through your neighborhood at dusk tips. But I did want to touch on one thing Halloween related this week, and that is a Halloween themed 5K or a fun run for charity. Because if we wait till next week to talk about these fun runs, it'll be too late for you to get online and register for one. So most municipalities, most cities and towns and burgs have some sort of Halloween fun run or a 5K or a half marathon or even longer that raises money for some sort of foundation or charity. We highly advise, if this is the type of thing you enjoy doing, fun runs and 5Ks, what better way to do one than with a costume on, because it's almost it's like a half hour trick or treating. You can just, you get together, there's 1,000 people, you're all wearing costumes and you do a fun run, you raise money for charity, but you got to think about it, think ahead a little bit and get online and search that out in your town and make sure you have time to register to do it, either this week or next weekend, right before Halloween. So here are some tips, Jay, for a fun run costume, I guess, costume ideas and things to think about.
3: Yeah, because you
2: want to
3: be able to run. Yeah, you still want to, you know, you still want to present, but you've got to get through that 5K.
2: I just about choked on my water. So
3: Well, I was getting ready to say, too, the best part about the Halloween 5K is oftentimes you and I know at the so-called relief station, they'll offer water and or Gatorade. But at the Halloween relief station, they just offer the fun-size candy bar. You don't need any liquid. You need Snickers.
2: You won't be choking on your water during the trick-or-treating 5K.
3: No, but I want to hear a costume idea because, obviously, and you, by the way, you need to be actually honored and recognized as a gentleman who, during holiday seasons, have said these 5Ks, not only are they fun, it gives you a chance to dress up, have a great time, you raise money for charity, and it helps you kind of ward off the calories of Thanksgiving or Halloween, because these are carbohydrate-laden holidays, my friend.
2: Yeah, it does give you some peace of mind and make you feel good about yourself when

0: Happy weekend. It's the Smiley Morning Show here at 99.5 ZPL. And case closed with the hairy heist. It was Summer that called in from Franklin, knew where the watermelon felon hid the Harry Styles tickets.
1: My guess is that the tickets are at the USS Indianapolis Memorial along the canal.
2: You saw my ticket!
0: You are correct. You just won tickets to see Harry Styles.
1: Thank you. And I now owe my boyfriend a dinner.
0: Yeah, you do.
1: He's the one that gave me the idea.
0: Oh, my gosh. Guess what? The watermelon felon stole more tickets.
3: What?
0: And we have more chances to win Monday at 8 a.m.
3: I'm good.

0: is ecstasy. 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

0: It's weekends with Rula.
1: What is something you're never going to be able to tolerate? Let me tell you what mine is. I just cannot. I was in a department store the other day with my daughter. She was looking for a specific kind of a dress that she wanted to wear. And I said, okay, you know what? While you're in this department right here, I'm going to run to the restroom around the corner. I mean, it's literally around the corner. So I run over there and I'm trying to be real quick because I know she's 15 and she can be by herself, but you know, it's the mall. And so I'm in there and there's a lady talking. I thought it was two ladies talking. No, this lady is sitting on the pot straight up on speakerphone. Like speakerphone. She wasn't just talking like in an earbud. She was holding her phone up and I could hear the conversation. And I'm like, there's two stalls. And I'm like, this is so awkward. And then she flushes. She flushes. And the lady on the other phone just keeps on talking. And then my automatic flush goes. And then you know what I did when I finished? I just kept waving in front of them and make it flush over and over. I just will never tolerate people in public restroom stalls talking on the phone. And the worst part was it was on speakerphone. I just don't understand. I don't understand. Like, where are the boundaries, people? Where are the lines? Can we just not be on speakerphone in public restrooms? I didn't really particularly want that lady to hear me go in the bathroom. And I don't know what that lady was thinking. She just knew her friend was in the bathroom and there are lots of toilets flushing. So something I'll never tolerate. You want to tell me what you'll never tolerate? Share it with me at my hotline, 1-855-55-RULA. It's Weekends with Rula. On a

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Did you have a good weekend? I did. I went to Brufari last night at the Indianapolis Zoo, and it was so much fun. Me and my partner, we dressed up as Rose Quartz and Greg from Steven Universe. Yeah, such a good show. I love it. If you haven't seen it, check it out.

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I always tell you, we got to remind you that you're a little country no matter what, because you're from Indiana. Here's Doja Cat. 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